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0: and Sexy Red on the way. Miguel and Travis Scott, Ray Shremmerd and 21 Savage and Drake. Cardi B on the way with Kalani. Right now it's Metro Boomin, Quavo. It's called Take Me Through There on the Bigger Boys Hip Hop Master Mix.
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1: All right, let's take a trip to Reno, Nevada, where Oscar is celebrating birthday tonight. Oscar, happy birthday. Welcome to the show.
2: Oh, thank you very much. This is my first time doing it, so it'd be kind of cool actually carrying out my shout-out, you know what I mean? My oral expression.
1: Yes, sir. Tell me who's on your mind tonight.
2: Yeah, I'm thinking about all my loved ones. Thinking about my late father, Oscar Sr., my brother that's in his fourth tour. His name's Eric, and my lovely wife that's always with me and supports me. And just all my loved ones, my mom, you know, just everybody, covering everybody.
1: You know, you are one of the richest people out there, and I don't mean monetarily, I don't mean with money, but with love. It sounds like you're surrounded by a whole bunch of amazing people that you love and that love you right back, Oscar.
2: All right, thank you. And what station should I listen to, and when would I know that it's on, or do I just keep listening?
1: Well, we are on the radio right now at this exact moment.
2: Hey, thank you very much. Thank you so much. That means a lot to me. Thank you.
1: God bless you and your family. We'll talk soon. Thanks, Oscar.
2: You as well. Thank you.

Let's get lost in love tonight with R-Dub. Come on, y'all. How you doing, sweethearts? Hey, you know, these last few months we've been together have been so right.

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I just don't know what to say, girl. Would you sing to me? One more time, do it like this.

0: with mine. Yo, what's up, y'all? It's Ray J, and you're feeling the Sunday Night Slow Jams with R-Dub.
1: Damn, baby. I just don't understand what we went wrong. I gave you my heart. I gave you my soul.

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0: It is so darn good to see you tonight. Welcome to the Sunday Night Slow Jam. Just in case it's your very first time listening to the show, we're going to play all your favorite love songs, the classics from back in the day. My favorite part of the recipe, my favorite ingredient is you and your phone calls. When you call us tonight with your oral expressions, 877-209-0631. 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
1: This is Lexi from Duluth, Minnesota. I'm sending oral expression to my husband, Jacob Johnson. I just wanted to say I miss you and I love you so much, babe.
2: 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Y'all have a blessed one. 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
3: My name is Shakia. I'm from Salt Lake City, Utah. And this oral expression goes out to the love of my life, Libby Goodheim. I know things have been so crazy and hectic, but just know I love you. 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
4: 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I love you so much.
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1: Hi, I would like to make an oral expression.
2: Sure. What's your name?
1: Jessica.
2: Where are you calling in from tonight?
1: Tri-Cities, Washington.
2: All right. And who's on your mind? Who are you thinking about?
1: My husband, Kenneth Robinson. He's in Shelton, Washington right now. Just want to let him know that I love him and that I miss him.
2: Tell me about Kenneth.
1: Kenneth is my husband. We've been together for over 30 years. Been married for 10. Been through it all. But we're still right here, right next to each other.
2: 30 years, that's incredible.
1: Yeah. Yep. Since we were 13.
2: Unbelievable. Where did you first meet?
1: In middle school.
2: In middle school. And who liked who first?
1: Honestly, he commented on my butt, told me that I had a nice butt. That's how we started dating.
2: in middle school, huh?
1: Yes.
2: Wow.
1: Yes.
2: Look
1: yes,
2: at that.
1: Funny.
2: Did you run away and scream? Or
1: no. No.
2: What a great story. And 30 years later, here you are.
1: Yeah. Yep. We just had our 10-year anniversary. It was great.
2: Congratulations. By the way, I've always wanted to use that pickup line. I was just always afraid it would backfire and it wouldn't work. But it worked in your case.
1: It worked for me, and I'm still together with them over 30 years.

0: 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Classic Slow Jam.
1: Coming right back at you, baby. Part two. Remix. If I ever fall in love again, next time the lady will be

We doing it real big. Right now, this your boy Chris Brown, and right now y'all listening to the Sunday Night Slow Jams. 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

0: You're listening to Sunday Night Slow Jams. My name is R-Dub. I'm a little old school. I'm not going to lie. I'm a little old school. I still see the value, the specialness of writing someone a letter. Not an email, not a text. 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If you miss that address, it'll be coming up later on in the show.
1: Hi, this is Jasmine from Norfolk, Nebraska. I would like to make an oral expression to my boyfriend, Travis Moreland, in El Dorado, Kansas. I appreciate everything you do for me. I miss you, and I can't wait to see you this weekend. I hope you have a good night.
2: This is Lupe Jimenez from Las Vegas, Nevada. This goes to Maribel Villegas, all the way from Visalia, California. I just want to say, even though we're separated, my heart beats for nobody else but you.
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4: 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I want to give an oral expression out to the love of my life, Gunn. I just want to let you know that I love you very much, and that you're going to be my future husband. I love you, baby.
0: Oh, I got to manifest that. Got to manifest. He may not know it, but you know it, and you just manifested it. He will be your future husband. Jennifer Lopez will be my future wife. I said it. Now it's got to happen. Right? And then how it works? We'll check the apology line and kick off hour number two of tonight's Sunday Night Slow Jams next.
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1: I really need to hear back from you. 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
3: This is Mason from Tucson, Arizona. Want to apologize to my old friend, Sienna. Sienna, I'm sorry. I know how many times I broke your heart. Not really on purpose or anything, but no, I'm really sorry for that. All I want is your forgiveness and to be able to still talk to you and stuff, right?
4: Ashley, my name is Demetrius Sapp. I'm from Valdosta, Georgia. I'm sorry what I did to you. Just set my apology.
5: Lily Beth Obledo, I just want to give you a shout out and tell you I'm sorry for all the times that I hurt you, baby. You're my queen. You're my soulmate, and I will never forget you, and I always want to be with you. So never forget that, baby. And this is Pablo Obledo out of Oklahoma City.
6: 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All the chronic in the world can even mess with you. 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
1: 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I just want to say I love you, and happy anniversary.
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4: 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I'm from San Antonio, Texas. I want to leave an oral expression for my husband, Sean. 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I love you so much, babe. Good night. Talk to you in the morning.
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1: Ardell, my brother, what's going on?
2: What's going on, my brother from another mother? What are you doing tonight?
1: Oh, just jamming out to your Sunday Night Slow Jams, man. I was hoping to make a oral expression.
2: I appreciate that so much. Absolutely, let's do it. Start with your name and where you're calling from.
1: My name's Stephen Taylor, and I'm calling from Wichita Falls, Texas.
2: Stephen, stop right here. I just got your message, and I wanted to say thank you so much for the kind words, man. I really appreciate that.
1: Oh, yes, sir, man. You got me through 3 years of being incarcerated, hard times, and I listen to you every Sunday night, and, you know, it gave me strength and helped me get through. I appreciate you, brother.
2: You know, and this is for everyone listening, I listen to every single message that comes into this radio station, and sometimes it takes days to listen to them all, but I listen to every single one, and every message I get means so much to me, and yours meant so much to me, man. So first of all, just to thank you for that, man, I'm glad you're still listening. Let's make an oral expression to the one you're thinking about. What is her name?
1: Her name is Maddie Afferson.
2: All right, let's do it. What do you want to tell Maddie?
1: I just want to let her know that I'm thinking about her tonight. You know, she's very beautiful, and she's a very special girl, and she deserves to be happy, and I hope to be the man to make her happy one day. And she's feeling a little under the weather. Her back's hurting her, and I just want her to know that I'm thinking about her and hope she feels better tonight.

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1: 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Long distance love from Connie in San Antonio, Texas, to Lamont in Norfolk, Virginia. I'm thinking about you always, and I can't wait to see you. From Sean to Sandy in Lafayette, Indiana, I love you. I'm thinking about you, and good night. And from Rosa to Alexander in Beaumont, Texas, love you, and I miss you, and I'm glad we're tuned in together listening to Sunday Night Slow Jams, even though physically we're apart. And really, that's what the show is all about. I love that. That's an amazing message. Even if the one you love is 1,000 miles away, if you're both listening to the show tonight, it's like you're together. You can find a list of all the different radio stations and locations where our show can be heard at slowjams.com. From Tiana in Sheridan, Oregon, for Robert, I love you, and I can't wait till you're right next to me. Ruben to Brandy in Las Cruces, New Mexico, I love you, and you're my winning lottery ticket in life. Aaron to Crystal in Sanger, California, I'll never love anybody like I love you. Alicia's in Albuquerque for Matthew in Santa Fe, New Mexico. Kaylee and Tyler in Tulsa, Oklahoma. Destiny to Adam in Modesto, California. Marissa's in Austin, Texas for Fabs in Beaumont, Texas tonight. Misty and Mikey in Salem, Oregon. Hello and good night to Adriana and David in Iowa Park, Texas. You can go to slowjams.com tonight or anytime and slide in an online expression. 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We'll get it on a show ASAP. We'll check the apology line and come back with another full hour of Sunday Night Slow Jams next. This hour is brought to you by Roc Nation, presenting Momo Boyd. Oops.

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0: Hi, my name is Mary Rendon from Gardena, California. And I want to apologize, and I hope he accepts it, Manuel Henry Rivera from Winter Park. 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So I hope he accepts my apology. I love you.
1: Misha, Great Falls, Montana. Kenny, I'm sorry, and I hope you can forgive me.
2: Mariah from Aurora, Colorado, to Keep Red. 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I love you, baby. 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
1: 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I want to wish you a happy birthday. I miss you, and I will see you soon.
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3: 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Bye-bye.
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1: Hello.
2: Hello.
1: Who is this?
2: You called me. Who's this?
1: Is this RW?
2: Yes, sir. Yes, sir. Who's this?
1: This is Demetrius Carter.
2: Demetrius, I think I just talked to your girlfriend. Yeah. What's your girl's name, Demetrius?
1: Jana.
2: Yes, I just talked to Jana. Are you with her right now?
1: Yeah, I am.
2: She could have just passed the phone, but that's okay. Welcome to the show, Demetrius. What do you want to tell Jana tonight?
1: I'll tell her that I love her. We've been talking since we were 15. I'll be 29 at the end of the month, this month. So it's been quite some time. Tell her that I love her, and I hope that we spend a lot of merriful and joyful years in the future together.
2: Man, that's a love story if I ever heard one, my friend. Thank you so much for sharing that with us tonight, Demetrius.
1: No problem. Thank you for allowing me to. But you don't.

What's up, y'all? This is Alicia, and Sunday nights are all about the slow jams. It's Sunday Night Slow Jam with R. Dove.

0: It's the Sunday Night Slow Jams with R-Dub. I'm going to try to get as many oral expressions on the air as possible. We get over 10,000 every Sunday, man. People are mad when I don't get to their oral expression. But it's, truth be told, it's physically impossible. We've tried. It's physically impossible to play all 10,000 oral expressions in one show. We've tried. I've tried for 30 years. There's no way. We will get as many people on the air as possible. So I wanted to say thank you for your patience. Isabel for Adam in Port Arthur, Texas. You're my peace, my comfort, and my home, and I love you. Latricia to Carlos in West Virginia. I love you. I'm thinking about you, and good night. And from Jose to wife Ruby in Amarillo, Texas, where they hear slow jams 5 nights a week. I love you, and I appreciate all you do for me and Lucy. These are online expressions from slowjams.com. From Aaron to Corey in Madison, Alabama. I love you, and I appreciate you. From Kobe to wife Heather in El Dorado, Illinois, I love you so very much, and thank you for being everything I've ever needed. Damon for Angela in Caldwell, Idaho, he's thinking about you. From Travis to Trisha in Cooksville, Maryland. Trisha to Timmy in Farmington, New Mexico. Marie to George in Tucson, Arizona. Isabella to Donnie in Anchorage, Alaska. And Violet to Iggy in New London, Connecticut. I feel like I took a trip around the world. But without the jet lag, we're going to come back, check the apology line, and give you the fourth and final hour of Sunday Night Slow Jams. This hour is brought to you by Columbia Records, presenting Tyler, the Creator, That Guy.
1: Used to press me on a kid kind of bus. El Segundo and Perry. That's why I'm paranoid.

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1: Yeah, I just wanted to say that I'm sorry.
2: Really, really sorry.
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3: Hi, this is Megan. Michael, I love you, baby. I'm sorry for always giving you such a hard time. I hope tonight you have a better night or a better day than yesterday. See you soon, baby. I'm sorry.
4: This is Devin Demerson. I would like to send an apology out to an ex of mine. Her name is Courtney. I love you. I miss you. I've been thinking about you. And I pray that God continues to watch over you, keep you in his arms. I really do miss you.
5: This is Megan. I want to say I'm sorry to Robert Gonzalez. I'm sorry for putting you through everything that I put you through in the past.

0: So a lot of people tune into the Sunday Night Slow Jams. I think it's something like 4 or 5.5 million every Sunday night, last time I checked. But not everyone stays till the end. Only my OGs, the real Sunday Night Slow Jams aficionados. That's you. So thank you for being up here. Please identify yourself. You're up late with us. I want to know who you are. You can reach out on our IG or drop a comment, facebook.com/slowjams. Hour number 4. We are so ready.
1: Isabella Childress White, Fairbanks, Alaska. The message is going to Donnie Gunn. I love and miss you, baby. Can't wait for you to get home.
2: My name is Chase Cato. I'm from Wichita, Kansas. And I just want to sit there and tell Kelsey that I know we've been through the worst of the worst, and but I just want to tell you that I love you no matter what. Thank you so much for not giving up on me.
3: Hi, this is Olivia from Stockton, California. And I want to give an oral expression to Oscar. I just want to say that I love you and thank you for being the best man out there.
4: My name is Virginia Sanchez, Amarillo, Texas. I'd like to give an oral expression to my husband, Jimmy Sanchez. I wanted to let him know that I love him and miss him. I love him past forever and all eternity.
0: All right, time to kiss him through the phone. Your goodnight kisses. We'll take him right now, 877-209-0631. And the rest of the Sunday Night Slow Jam start next.
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1: Yes, I'm trying to do an oral expression.
2: Sure, let's do it. What's your name and where are you calling from?
1: Mimi. I'm calling from Tulsa, Oklahoma.
2: Hello, Mimi. How are things in Tulsa tonight?
1: Oh, just fine. Just now getting off work.
2: Okay. What do you do, Mimi? What do you work at?
1: Home health.
2: You've been taking care of people all day. Now it's time to take care of yourself. Some self-care with some slow jams. Ain't that right, Mimi?
1: Yes, sir.
2: Okay. Well, let me take care of you tonight, Mimi. Who are we thinking about? Who's your oral expression to?
1: My oral expression goes to Christopher.
2: Okay. What are we telling Christopher tonight?
1: That I love him, I miss him, and I will see him soon. Good night and sweet dreams.
2: All right, Mimi. Anything else we can do for you tonight?
1: That's it. Thank you.
2: Thank you for listening. Enjoy the show.

0: This is Zini, Reno, Nevada, 95.5. I want to give a good night kiss to my kiddos, Zachary and King.
1: Mwah. Hi, this is Jeremy from South Whitley, Indiana. I want to blow my kiss to Allie. I love you. I miss you.
2: This is Chelsea from Odessa, Texas, giving a good night kiss to my husband, Brayden. I love you so much. Mwah. Good night, baby. Hi.

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1: 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If that's the case, please contact them and let them know you want slow jams with R-Dub every night. At the very least, next Sunday night, it is. We never say goodbye, only good night. Until next time, thanks for coming through. You've been listening to Sunday Night Slow Jams. My name's R-Dub. We'll see you real soon. This hour is brought to you by Atlantic Records, presenting Ty Dolla $ign. Don't kill the party. Ty, yeah.

0: Ty Dolla $ign, Don't Kill the Party, brought to you by Atlantic Records.
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0: Quarter mil for the Maybach truck.
1: Double R with the factory rims. I got the 90 to US, the version of bribes, I'm really a threat.
0: It's got to the point that I don't even care. I got jewels in a safe that I don't even wear.
1: 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You'll see what it'll do for a necklace. 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

0: 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We're gonna slow it down and make the most of the last few moments of your weekend. Slow jams and special expressions to the ones you love. 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

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Somebody tell them people Mr. Hem is here. 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
0: Mr. Hem.
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0: I'm R-Dub, host of Sunday Night Slow Jams, with a special invitation to join me this Sunday night. We're going to slow it down and make the most of the last few moments of your weekend. Slow jams and special expressions to the ones you love. So come on through and bring a friend. 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

0: 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We're going to slow it down and make the most of the last few moments of your weekend. 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

supposed to get rich, you don't get no sleep. 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
3: I'm meteorologist Cameron Lindsay with your first alert forecast and tech. Some of your temperatures this morning are starting in the upper 70s to lower 80s, along with clear skies. Now moving into the afternoon, we're tracking a very hot and very sunny afternoon with the high of 106 degrees here in the falls while the winds stay calm. Now moving into tomorrow, another hot day with a high of 107 degrees with more sunny skies and a light breeze out of the south from 10 to 15 miles per hour. I'm meteorologist Cameron Lindsay, and this has been your first alert forecast.
2: This has been a hot one.
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5: I'm meteorologist Cameron Lindsay with your first alert forecast in Texoma. Your temperatures this morning are starting in the upper 70s to lower 80s, along with clear skies. Now moving into the afternoon, we're tracking a very hot and very sunny afternoon with the high of 106 degrees here in the falls while the winds stay calm. Now moving into tomorrow, another hot day with a high of 107 degrees with more sunny skies and a light breeze out of the south from 10 to 15 miles per hour. I'm meteorologist Cameron Lindsay, and this has been your first alert forecast.
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1: Who you with?
0: On the couch with my favorite sinner. I was about to, but you convinced us. 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

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Ballin' hard on another hemisphere. Somebody tell them people Mr. Hem is here. Whoa, whoa, whoa, whoa, whoa, Mr. Hem.

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0: 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We're gonna slow it down and make the most of the last few moments of your weekend. Slow jams and special expressions to the ones you love. So come on through and bring a friend. 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
3: I'm meteorologist Cameron Lindsay with your first alert forecast in Texoma. Your temperatures this morning are starting in the upper 70s to lower 80s, along with clear skies. Now moving into the afternoon, we're tracking a very hot and very sunny afternoon with the high of 106 degrees here in the falls while the winds stay calm. Now moving into tomorrow, another hot day with a high of 107 degrees with more sunny skies and a light breeze out of the south from 10 to 15 miles per hour. I'm meteorologist Cameron Lindsay, and this has been your first alert forecast.
2: This has been a hot one.
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4: I'm meteorologist Cameron Lindsay with your first alert forecast and tech. Some of your temperatures this morning are starting in the upper 70s to lower 80s, along with clear skies. Now moving into the afternoon, we're tracking a very hot and very sunny afternoon with the high of 106 degrees here in the falls while the winds stay calm. Now moving into tomorrow, another hot day with a high of 107 degrees with more sunny skies and a light breeze out of the south from 10 to 15 miles per hour. I'm meteorologist Cameron Lindsay, and this has been your first alert forecast.
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2: I'm meteorologist Cameron Lindsay with your first alert forecast in Texoma. Your temperatures this morning are starting in the upper 70s to lower 80s, along with clear skies. Now moving into the afternoon, we're tracking a very hot and very sunny afternoon with the high of 106 degrees here in the falls while the winds stay calm. Now moving into tomorrow, another hot day with a high of 107 degrees with more sunny skies and a light breeze out of the south from 10 to 15 miles per hour. I'm meteorologist Cameron Lindsay, and this has been your first alert forecast.
0: This has been a hot one.
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0: I'm R Dub, host of Sunday Night Slow Jams, with a special invitation to join me this Sunday night. We're gonna slow it down and make the most of the last few moments of your weekend. Slow jams and special expressions to the ones you love. So come on through and bring a friend. I'll see you for Sunday Night Slow Jams. 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
3: I'm meteorologist Cameron Lindsay with your first alert forecast in Texoma. Your temperatures this morning are starting in the upper 70s to lower 80s, along with clear skies. Now moving into the afternoon, we're tracking a very hot and very sunny afternoon with the high of 106 degrees here in the falls while the winds stay calm. Now moving into tomorrow, another hot day with a high of 107 degrees with more sunny skies and a light breeze out of the south from 10 to 15 miles per hour. I'm meteorologist Cameron Lindsay, and this has been your first alert forecast.
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0: I'm R. Dub, host of Sunday Night Slow Jams, with a special invitation to join me this Sunday night. We're going to slow it down and make the most of the last few moments of your weekend. Slow jams and special expressions to the ones you love. So come on through and bring a friend. 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
3: I'm meteorologist Cameron Lindsay with your first alert forecast and tech. Some of your temperatures this morning are starting in the upper 70s to lower 80s, along with clear skies. Now moving into the afternoon, we're tracking a very hot and very sunny afternoon with the high of 106 degrees here in the falls while the winds stay calm. Now moving into tomorrow, another hot day with a high of 107 degrees with more sunny skies and a light breeze out of the south from 10 to 15 miles per hour. I'm meteorologist Cameron Lindsay, and this has been your first alert forecast.
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4: Hey, it's DJ Salvador for United Supermarkets in Market Street, and I love shopping in the meat department because they have master butchers that will give you cooking advice. So if you have a question about certain meats that cook on the grill and how fast they will cook or how slow you need to let them cook, they have the answers. So that's why I go by there. 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
3: I'm meteorologist Cameron Lindsay with your first alert forecast and tech. Some of your temperatures this morning are starting in the upper 70s to lower 80s, along with clear skies. Now moving into the afternoon, we're tracking a very hot and very sunny afternoon with the high of 106 degrees here in the falls while the winds stay calm. Now moving into tomorrow, another hot day with a high of 107 degrees with more sunny skies and a light breeze out of the south from 10 to 15 miles per hour. I'm meteorologist Cameron Lindsay, and this has been your first alert forecast.
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2: I'm meteorologist Cameron Lindsay with your first alert forecast in Texoma. Your temperatures this morning are starting in the upper 70s to lower 80s, along with clear skies. Now moving into the afternoon, we're tracking a very hot and very sunny afternoon with the high of 106 degrees here in the falls while the winds stay calm. Now moving into tomorrow, another hot day with a high of 107 degrees with more sunny skies and a light breeze out of the south from 10 to 15 miles per hour. I'm meteorologist Cameron Lindsay, and this has been your first alert forecast.
0: This has been a hot one.
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0: 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We're going to slow it down and make the most of the last few moments of your weekend. 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
2: I'm meteorologist Cameron Lindsay with your first alert forecast in Tech. Some of your temperatures this morning are starting in the upper 70s to lower 80s, along with clear skies. Now moving into the afternoon, we're tracking a very hot and very sunny afternoon with the high of 106 degrees here in the falls while the winds stay calm. Now moving into tomorrow, another hot day with a high of 107 degrees with more sunny skies and a light breeze out of the south from 10 to 15 miles per hour. I'm meteorologist Cameron Lindsay, and this has been your first alert forecast.
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1: 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Hope you had a great weekend. Preseason kicked off, and I'm excited because get to see the new recruits. And I have to say that Joe Milton, compared to how he played last year as second string, he looks like he's improved a lot. Seems like he's in more control, and you know, we got the dub. That's all that matters. Get the job done. And that new running back looks like he's going to be pretty powerful. So we'll see when regular season starts in a couple of weeks. Up on the way, got to look at the weather forecast. It's a hot one. How hot's it going to get? We'll find out together with the News Channel 6 weather on the way on Hot 103.9.
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0: Hop on 3-9, Kevon Edmonds, No Ordinary Love. That was originally done by Sade, and it was in the movie Indecent Proposal. Speaking of movies, even a major movie star like Matthew McConaughey name-drops celebs when he has to. Now, in a recent interview, he says a movie with Jennifer Lopez helped him get out of a traffic stop in Mexico. What movie was it, Matthew?
1: Wedding Planner got me out of a major mess up in Mexico one time. Pull in one late night, and I'm crossing the border going way down south, and I get pulled over, and it's one of those pullovers where they noticed me, gringo, in a nice truck. This is that dress down, and I'm like, oh, geez, get the wallet out. Here we go. It was going down, and then I brought up, you guys know Jennifer Lopez? Ever see Wedding Planner? Like, hey, and I was like, yeah, it was me. Like, oh, what the? And they went off, and then we ended up taking pictures together, and they let me go.
0: Afterwards, I asked them where I could find some ganja and some girls, because I wanted to play with some bongos, you know what I mean?
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4: I'm meteorologist Cameron Lindsay with your first alert forecast in Texoma. Your temperatures this morning are starting in the upper 70s to lower 80s, along with clear skies. Now moving into the afternoon, we're tracking a very hot and very sunny afternoon with the high of 106 degrees here in the falls while the winds stay calm. Now moving into tomorrow, another hot day with a high of 107 degrees with more sunny skies and a light breeze out of the south from 10 to 15 miles per hour. I'm meteorologist Cameron Lindsay, and this has been your first alert forecast.
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0: Boy, that one's called Oops, right here on the Hoppin' on 3-9 Midday Flavor Show. DJ Sawboy keeping you company. Hopefully you're staying cool because it's another dangerously hot day, especially for those that work outdoors. You know what I mean? I feel for you. Like right now, I feel kind of guilty because it's like about 79. No, I'm sorry, not 79. I'm looking at it wrong. 69. That's like between 69 degrees and 72. That's the average right here in the studio. And it's real comfortable. Matter of fact, I think I need to put a jacket on. It's getting kind of cold in here. But I kid. I don't kid about it, about being cool. I kid about you being safe out there because it's dangerously hot. Take your water break right about now. And I'll tell you where you need to go to stock up on some savings. 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They always got some great deals. And if you want to get you a thick-cut steak, they'll do it for you. 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I always put them on my steaks, and I like to make hot sauce out of them. 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They have the chips that already has the Hatch chili in it, cheese, and all kinds of different stuff. 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And when you do, tell them you heard it right here with DJ Salvador on Hoppin' on 3-9.
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former number one song from Bruno Mars, who's on his global tour. Yeah, he's doing very good. That one is called I Just Might. And he teamed up with Karol G, too, with his her hit called Still. Right now, brand new music, Jay Brown on Hot 103.9.

0: Hop on 3-9. That's a brand new one from T.I. and Summer Walker. It's called And Won't, right here on the Hop on 3-9 Midday Flavor Show. Talk about some craziness right here. A homeless man in Oregon, his name is Kenneth. He's suing a business owner for $10 million after he broke into the business and ended up getting shot. Here's the owner, the man who shot him. His name is James.
1: That's where it went right through my brain, that he is ready to attack me and stop me. When he picked up the bolt cutter and raised it and was starting to come at me, I was lucky I could run about 15 feet, grab my gun. He started coming at me this way. I told him multiple times, 3 to 4, maybe 5 times, to get on the ground. I finally had to shoot. I only shot him when he was standing looking at me, ready to come at me. And then I just let him go because I just wanted it to be over.
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Top on 3-9, that's Carol G, her debut, singing all English on that song with Bruno Mars. That one's called Still, right here on the Hot 103.9 Midday Flavor Show. And she's got a new album out, and she's got a lot of collabs, including with Drake, singing Spanish. Now, it's not the first time that Drake has done Spanish. He did Mia with Bad Bunny several years ago, but here he is with his part. It's called Ai. That's the name of the song with Carol G.

0: The Hot Project. And I guarantee that song you just heard, Still, it's going to probably go number one. Bruno did a great job with it. And at first she was like worried because of the fact that her accent. But Bruno said, no, keep the accent while you're singing the English. And that's why it sounds like that 80s vibe. Trying to put my pin on. A lot of people are comparing it to Selena's If I Could Fall in Love, I Could Fall in Love with You. But I think it sounds like a classic hit from Madonna. I'm going to have to put them side to side to see. There was a song that she did on Vision Quest. I'm talking about Madonna. That was in the 80s, and it's got that sound. But great song. Another hit. Carol G. Bruno Mars.
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4: I'm meteorologist Cameron Lindsay with your first alert forecast in Texoma. Your temperatures this morning are starting in the upper 70s to lower 80s, along with clear skies. Now moving into the afternoon, we're tracking a very hot and very sunny afternoon with the high of 106 degrees here in the falls while the winds stay calm. Now moving into tomorrow, another hot day with a high of 107 degrees with more sunny skies and a light breeze out of the south from 10 to 15 miles per hour. I'm meteorologist Cameron Lindsay, and this has been your first alert forecast.
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0: 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Somebody tell them people Mr. Him is here.
4: Whoa, whoa, whoa, whoa, whoa.
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Success feel better, independent. 9-11 at the Valley, Adeline in it. 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Ballin' hard on another hemisphere. Somebody tell them people, Mr. Hemisphere.

0: Put me in a place on the map, cause I'm him. 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Falling hard on another hemisphere. Somebody tell them people Mr. Hem is here.
1: Whoa, whoa, whoa, whoa, whoa, whoa.
0: Mr. Hem is here.
1: Whoa, whoa, whoa, whoa, whoa, whoa.
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0: Yeah.
1: Hop it up, 3-9, Drake, Shebang, and in celebration of the success he's had so far in 2026, he rewarded himself with the one of one Daytona iced out Rolex, and it's worth a lot of money. You know, he's already got like, I don't know how many millions of dollars worth of jewelry, and he just added that to the collection just to celebrate all the success he's had. And you do that when you got that kind of money. Well, it's time for DJ Sabot, a.k.a. Dr. Sabot's free therapy session. Even though I'm not a licensed therapist, I've been through a lot of bullsh. I've seen a lot of bullsh, and I can hopefully get you through yours. So all you got to do is hit me up, 691-1039. What's going on with you?
2: Hey, so I'm a little ticked off at my husband right now. He can be kind of a man-child sometimes. And he gets really into hobbies and collectibles and all that nerdy stuff. Well, this year, he got our 9-year-old son hooked on Pokemon cards.
1: Oh.
2: And honestly, I feel like it's gotten completely out of control, like way faster than I expected. So he keeps buying our son those blind packs where you never know what card you're going to get.
1: Yeah.
2: And between the two of them, they're constantly chasing, like, the rare, expensive ones.
1: So you're worried of it becoming, you know, because of the chase, it's not more about the cards themselves, it's about the chase.
2: Yeah, exactly. Like, I'm sorry, but it just feels like gambling to me. Like, my husband's convinced it's harmless fun, but I've totally noticed my son's attitude changing. Like, he'll rip open a pack, and if he doesn't get the card he wanted, he'll just yell in frustration. And, like, it's not even really, like, a tantrum. It's more like watching some, like, degenerate lose a bet and immediately want to try again. You know what I mean? And so, yeah, between all the money we're spending and how obsessed he's getting, I just feel like my husband's teaching him the wrong lesson here.
1: Yeah, well, hobbies, you know, they can definitely be fun, but it's not understandable to wonder where the time is, you know, with this. And it's not even a hobby. He's just going for the hunt, right?
2: Right. And so now that he's completely into it, I don't even know how we'd, like, dial it back at this point, because he's literally obsessed now. So, yeah, I don't necessarily want to take the hobby away completely, because I know they both enjoy doing it together.
1: Mm-hmm.
2: But I also don't like this, like, unhealthy obsession it's turned into. So yeah, I'm just curious what the parents out there think. And yeah, if your kids trade these cards too, how do you keep it from getting out of hand?
1: Yeah, and they can get expensive. And now if you do get lucky and you get that rare card, you know, like Jake Paul, or is it Logan? Yeah, one of the I think it's Jake that has it. It's like worth $10 million or something like that. So yeah, I know these Pokemon fanatics, they are big time in it when it comes to, you know, popping those packs, opening, hoping for the big one. What's even crazier is the way the people used to be going in, like, everywhere in the bars, cemeteries and all that with the phone. Remember that? So, yeah, the Pokemon people are kind of weird.
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0: 1039, giving you old school with the new cool. Billie Jean off of his number one album, Thriller. And Michael Jackson, he was a shrewd businessman, too. I mean, don't let that little, Bubbles, let's go take a little walk and let's see what kind of record label we can buy today. You know, because he owns, he died owning pretty much half of Sony. And a lot of people are wondering, you know, if that was the case, why they had that doctor. You know, we knew that ever since Michael, you know, had that accident when, you know, he got burned doing that Pepsi commercial, you know, that he had been on, you know, a lot of narcotics, you know, because of the pain. You know, a lot of people, you hear about a lot of people that they go through being burned that, you know, that it's kind of hard to overcome that because the pain is so bad. And, you know, unfortunately, you know, Michael ended up with the doctor that was basically comatose and him putting him to sleep. He's like one of the ones where he was using stuff that he shouldn't use. But a lot of people think that it was his label that pretty much had him, you know, off. But that's a conspiracy. You know, when Michael died, he did own half of Sony and owned all the publishing. I mean, he had a catalog of everybody. He had, of course, the Beatles. That was bad when he did that to Paul McCartney. What do you think you're going to do? I think about buying them, Michael. I think I'm going to buy it tomorrow. Sorry, I beat you to it. That's the kind of businessman he was, you know, back in the day. But Michael, as far as when it came to the music, man, he put out them hits and he did it nonstop up until his last dancing days during the rehearsals. This is it. And that's all we got. We didn't get the last tour, but Michael, definitely one of the most musical geniuses of all time. Him and Prince, that's why I think they had that little feud, because it wasn't that they hated each other, it's just they really admired the artistry that both of them, you know, displayed when they danced, when they made music, and the way they handled business. So yeah, Michael, he didn't play around. Like I said, don't let that little soft voice fool you. And now his estate is worth billions. It's kind of ironic that he made most of his money more. In fact, when it was after the fact that he died. And now, you know, the estate is worth several billion dollars. And the movie Michael, like I said, his nephew Jafar, oh my God, he did a great job. So if you haven't seen that, I believe it's streaming now. You definitely got to check it out. You get lost in those 2 hours and you don't even realize that you're watching his nephew. I mean, he does a great job, and I heard that they already started filming for part two, because, you know, they put out the first one because a lot of people were like, well, what happened with all the controversy and all that? That's what we want to see. We want to see the failures of Michael. Well, now they're going to go through probably all the things that he was going through, maybe his failed marriages and so forth. So we'll have to see if that's going to come out next year. But I heard production has started, so we'll have to wait and see if there is indeed going to be a Michael 2. Right now, I got to look at the weather forecast brought to you by News Channel 6 on Hop 103.9.
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4: I'm meteorologist Cameron Lindsay with your first alert forecast in Texoma. Your temperatures this morning are starting in the upper 70s to lower 80s, along with clear skies. Now moving into the afternoon, we're tracking a very hot and very sunny afternoon with the high of 106 degrees here in the falls while the winds stay calm. Now moving into tomorrow, another hot day with a high of 107 degrees with more sunny skies and a light breeze out of the south from 10 to 15 miles per hour. I'm meteorologist Cameron Lindsay, and this has been your first alert forecast.
3: This has been a hot one.
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1: Tired of getting shot at. Tired of getting chased by the police and arrested. Just need a spot where we can kick it. A spot where we belong. That's just for us. That's the thing. Gotta get all dressed up and be Hollywood. You know what I mean? Where the niggas go when we die? Ain't no heaven for a thug. That's why we go to Thug Mansion. That's the only place where thugs getting free, and you gotta be a G.

0: taking you back. David Banner, who was a hell of a producer in the early 2000s, and he has a little flip on the track, and he talks about how Pimp C changed his life with that song. Check it out.
1: All I knew was that Pimp C's voice changed my life. I don't give a how dope like a pimp beat was. People were attracted to it. Make them girls get down on the floor, on the floor. Like, bro, I sampled that man's voice and didn't know him. And it changed my life. How dare I not feed back into his family? The problem is us as black folks, bro, is that we get money and we start catering to people that don't like us. Instead of, what Issa Rae say, networking side to side. You know what I'm saying? And so if his voice blessed me that way, why not bless him?
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0: Hop on 39 M2MA, you, me, and he. Right here on the Hop on 39 Midday Throwback Throwdown. One thing I've learned about love triangles, they have you running in circles, for sure. Boy, I'm telling you, the 80s, there was a lot of stuff going on. And, you know, that's what I love about slow jams. The old school slow jams is the vulnerability. You know, something like that, dealing with an affair, which is realistically still going on. People do cheat. I mean, it's just easier now. Back then, you couldn't, you know, it'd take a while to get caught. Somebody would take a picture and it'd be all fuzzy. You can't even see who it is. And I told you that wasn't me. Or by the time they, you know, decided to go ahead and have the pictures developed, y'all done broke up. Now, boom, they'll catch you. Put that Apple tracker on you as soon as you leave out the door. You gotta watch out, fellas. That's how you get caught. And the heat is on. Are you? 100 miles, 100 degree heat. One legendary ride. The Hotter in Hell 100 returns for suffering, camaraderie, and everything in between. 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If you need more details, just go to their website, hh100.org. It's that time of the year. In 2 weeks, it's going to be happening right here in the Falls.
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0: Capital 39 Shoulda Never. That is the latest from Kehlani and Usher. And Lotto's got a brand new one with Doja Cat. But first, she talks about how she really feels about her baby daddy, 21 Savage.
1: And then I think, like, because we don't got everybody in our business, like, it's for real life. Like, in real life, I still get butterflies.
0: There you go. She still gets butterflies. 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When you have those butterflies going, that's how you keep that love alive. Here she is. Her brand new one is called OK, featuring Doja Cat, right here on Hoppin' on 3-9.

1039 brand new R&B for you, Jalen Chords. That one is called My Boo. And I'm loving the way that R&B is going back to the roots. It's not getting as dirty as it was a couple years ago, where it kind of lost its identity. Like, even straight up R&B artists, like, what the hell is going on with R&B? Like Neo, like he says, the vulnerability is what really makes R&B what it is. And I'm starting to feel that. So it looks like the music going into 2027, because we're almost there, is going to be that old school vibe. And a lot of young R&B singers that are really doing it good, man. Like that one right there. I like that one. Jalen Chords, of course, using the interpolation of Bobby Brown's classic Roni. Now, Bruno Mars, you know, when you put that conversation, he's one of those unique artists that's not only R&B, but he does pop. He's a major crossover. He's got a new song with Karol G called Still. And he just released a new single, too, on his page on YouTube. Hooligans Music, if you ever want to keep up with Bruno Mars. And this one's called Midnight in Your Eyes. Check it out.

0: on tour, he's still doing a lot of stuff on the side. He actually flew in to do his part for, still, as I mentioned, the single from Carol G. And he's always staying busy. So I'm not sure if that's going to be an official single, but I feel that vibe, especially with fall just around the corner. I like those jams like that, you know, like at night. I don't know. People are like, Savoy, what do you, I know you don't just listen to what you play on the radio or anything like that. No, I have to be open-minded because I program multiple radio stations. I program an FM station also in Abilene, our sister station over there. And it's a little bit different. So I always got to keep in touch with what's going on, not only in pop, but with hip hop and, of course, R&B as well. So that's why you hear all the sprinkles of everything in between right here on Hot 103.9, the old school, the new school, slow jams, the fast jams, the rap, you know, all genres. I try to cover it evenly. It's a process, but I love it. Shit for you. You know what I mean? Because I've been here for 20 plus years. It's going on my 21st. I can't believe it's been 21 years ago. It's crazy how time flies. That's for sure. Hey, if you got something on your mind, all you got to do is hit me up 691-1039 and I got you.
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0: suck my, I'm like.
1: Hopping on 3-9, the latest from Cardi B. That one's called Well, this was a scary situation. Two American Airlines jets with the exact same call numbers were headed right towards each other while flying over Phoenix. Luckily, the air traffic controller stayed calm and kept everyone safe.
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2: If you're on the arrival on the Eagle, you know what? Somebody else has your American 2482 on the arrival. I need you to maintain 10,000. Is your company same call sign out of 1,800 descending to 10,000? I've been working air traffic for 25 years. I've never seen two aircraft pretty much merge with the same call sign. That's pretty incredible. Could have been disastrous, but I'm glad it all worked out.
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7: I'm meteorologist Cameron Lindsay with your first alert forecast in Texoma. Your temperatures this morning are starting in the upper 70s to lower 80s, along with clear skies. Now moving into the afternoon, we're tracking a very hot and very sunny afternoon with the high of 106 degrees here in the falls while the winds stay calm. Now moving into tomorrow, another hot day with a high of 107 degrees with more sunny skies and a light breeze out of the south from 10 to 15 miles per hour. I'm meteorologist Cameron Lindsay, and this has been your first alert forecast.
6: This has been a hot one.
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0: 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That one's called Jezebel, right here on the Hopping on 3-9 Midday Flavors Show. That's going to wrap it up for me. As always, increase the peace. Remember to hug your children. 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
2: I'm meteorologist Cameron Lindsay with your first alert forecast, and we're tracking a very hot and very sunny afternoon with the high of 106 degrees here in the falls while the winds stay calm. Now moving into tomorrow, another hot day with a high of 107 degrees with more sunny skies and a light breeze out of the south from 10 to 15 miles per hour. I'm meteorologist Cameron Lindsay, and this has been your first alert forecast.
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0: 10. 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
2: I'm meteorologist Cameron Lindsay with your first alert forecast, and we're tracking a very hot and very sunny afternoon with the high of 106 degrees here in the falls while the winds stay calm. Now moving into tomorrow, another hot day with a high of 107 degrees with more sunny skies and a light breeze out of the south from 10 to 15 miles per hour. I'm meteorologist Cameron Lindsay, and this has been your first alert forecast.
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0: 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Somebody tell them people Mr. Him is here.
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1: Whoa, whoa,

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Big Master P vibe, no limit. 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Somebody tell them people Mr. Hem is here. Whoa, whoa, whoa, whoa, whoa. Mr. Hem.

0: 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Somebody tell them people Mr. Hem is here.
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0: Mr. Hem is here.
1: Whoa, whoa, whoa, whoa, whoa, whoa.
0: Mr. Hem.
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0: 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We're going to slow it down and make the most of the last few moments of your weekend. Slow jams and special expressions to the ones you love. So come on through and bring a friend. 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
2: I'm meteorologist Cameron Lindsay with your first alert forecast, and we're tracking a very hot and very sunny afternoon with the high of 106 degrees here in the falls while the winds stay calm. Now moving into tomorrow, another hot day with a high of 107 degrees with more sunny skies and a light breeze out of the south from 10 to 15 miles per hour. I'm meteorologist Cameron Lindsay, and this has been your first alert forecast.
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0: 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We're gonna slow it down and make the most of the last few moments of your weekend. Slow jams and special expressions to the ones you love. 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

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And she wrapped up her U.S. tour, and she's got 10 sold-out shows in London. And after that, she's taking a long, well-deserved break. 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
3: I'm meteorologist Cameron Lindsay with your first alert forecast, and we're tracking a very hot and very sunny afternoon with the high of 106 degrees here in the falls while the winds stay calm. Now moving into tomorrow, another hot day with a high of 107 degrees with more sunny skies and a light breeze out of the south from 10 to 15 miles per hour. I'm meteorologist Cameron Lindsay, and this has been your first alert forecast.
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0: 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We're going to slow it down and make the most of the last few moments of your weekend. Slow jams and special expressions to the ones you love. 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
2: I'm meteorologist Cameron Lindsay with your first alert forecast, and we're tracking a very hot and very sunny afternoon with the high of 106 degrees here in the falls while the winds stay calm. Now moving into tomorrow, another hot day with a high of 107 degrees with more sunny skies and a light breeze out of the south from 10 to 15 miles per hour. I'm meteorologist Cameron Lindsay, and this has been your first alert forecast.
0: This has been a hot one.
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